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1: Stay for just a while. 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It's been so long, I hardly knew you.

0: Alvorada FM.
1: This next song is turned into a duet. That's the way we like it, I think. We'd like everybody to join in. 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